That's what you want, baby. That's what you want. Thank you so much. Thank you so much. Come on. Thank you for that injection. Thank you for that energy.

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1: You guys are incredible. Thank you so much for bringing us to Bloodstock one more time. This is wonderful. Thank you, thank you, thank you. Our time is almost up, so I don't think I can say how much we love you anymore. I've exhausted that fact. So in 7 days, this tour that we're on is over. We're going directly back to our hometown of Atlanta, Georgia, and we're going to record a new record. And we're going to put it out as soon as possible. And we want to come back over here and play a whole lot of new songs for all of you, all of our friends. 2026, all right? So we'll see you very soon, yeah? That's a deal. This next song we put out about 20 years ago on a record called Leviathan. Sing it if you know it. It's a little ditty that we call

Thank you. Thank you to this fantastic band, Opus, and to this wonderful orchestra.

We're here together on this beautiful place called Earth. There's only one real Earth. There's no second. Put your hands up in the air, let's do this together!

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Playing loud for every crowd.

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How cheerfully she seems to grin, how neatly spreads her claws, and welcomes little fishes in with gently smiling jaws. Yeah!

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Playing loud for every crowd.

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0: 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Cause together, no matter how far apart we are, we're still making some fucking noise.
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